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In the last lesson, we talked about the fact that in the UK, people drive on the other side of the road.

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